because some songs never get old. They just get better. The greatest hits of all time. But Totally Hits 93.3. 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
3: From the Cromwell Media Nashville Weather Center, Wednesday will be sunny with a high near 82. Winds from the southwest at 5 to 15 miles per hour, shifting to the northwest in the afternoon with gusts up to 20 miles per hour. Overnight, skies clear and temperatures drop to around 51. Thursday stays sunny with a high near 75 and mostly clear skies into the night with a low near 52.
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3: From the Cromwell Media Nashville Weather Center, Wednesday will be sunny with a high near 82. Southwest winds will shift to the northwest in the afternoon, gusting up to 20 miles per hour. Overnight, expect clear skies and a low around 51. Thursday will be sunny with a high near 75.
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3: From the Cromwell Media Nashville Weather Center, Wednesday will be sunny with a high near 82. Southwest winds shifting to the northwest in the afternoon, gusting up to 20 miles per hour. Overnight, clear skies and a low around 51. Thursday remains sunny with a high near 75 and light north winds.
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3: From the Cromwell Media Nashville Weather Center, Wednesday is sunny with a high near 82, turning to clear skies and a low around 51 overnight. Thursday continues with sunshine and highs near 75, with mostly clear conditions and lows near 52.
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1: From the Cromwell Media Nashville Weather Center, Wednesday will be sunny with a high near 82. South-southwest winds will shift northwest in the afternoon, gusting to 20 miles per hour. Overnight, skies clear with a low around 51. Thursday remains sunny with a high near 76.
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3: From the Cromwell Media Nashville Weather Center, Wednesday will be sunny with a high near 82. Winds from the south-southwest at 5 to 15 miles per hour, gusting up to 20, shifting northwest in the afternoon. Overnight, clear skies and a low around 51. Thursday continues sunny, high near 76, with light winds shifting north. Thursday night, mostly clear, low near 51.
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3: From the Cromwell Media Nashville Weather Center, Wednesday will be sunny with a high near 82. Southwest winds shift to the northwest in the afternoon. Overnight, clear skies and a low around 51. Thursday remains sunny with a high near 76, followed by a mostly clear night and a low around 51.
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3: From the Cromwell Media Nashville Weather Center, Wednesday will be sunny with a high near 82. South-southwest wind 5 to 15 miles per hour, becoming northwest in the afternoon with gusts up to 20 miles per hour. Overnight, clear skies and a low around 51. Thursday, sunny with a high near 76 and a calm wind.
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3: From the Cromwell Media Nashville Weather Center, Wednesday will be sunny with a high near 82. Winds from the south, southwest at 5 to 15 miles per hour will shift to the northwest in the afternoon, with gusts up to 20 miles per hour. Overnight, skies clear and temperatures drop to around 51. Thursday remains sunny with a high near 76, followed by a mostly clear night with a low near 51.
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1: From the Cromwell Media Nashville Weather Center, Wednesday will be sunny with a high near 82. Winds from the south, southwest at 5 to 15 miles per hour, shifting to the northwest in the afternoon with gusts up to 20 miles per hour. Overnight, clear skies and a low around 51. Thursday brings more sunshine with a high near 76 and light winds.
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1: Dougie Fresh and Biz Markie, hey! Rockin' to the beat and the place to be. We got Biz Markie and DJ 20, so hit me with the-

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0: What would the world be like if women disappeared for 24 hours? There were no women on the planet for 24 hours.
1: Just
0: what would happen?
1: Blipped out of existence.
0: Yes. Kind of like, you know, Thanos snapped his fingers and all the women disappeared.
1: It's kind of funny because the comments fall into two camps.
0: Yes.
1: What do the women say in general?
0: Mostly, most of the women agree that, you know, I say, like Chantel says, I know my husband wouldn't be able to find the mustard or where the paper towels are or his hat. Most of the world would fall apart. Many ladies just put, you know, like gifts of, you know, dumpster fires. That's pretty accurate, I think.
1: There were a couple of guys that answered differently. They say, you know, what would the world be like if women disappeared for 24 hours? And they said, quiet.
0: Yes.
1: I think there would be no conversation at all. Guys would just, I mean, they wouldn't even be talking about the fact that women are gone.
0: Right.
1: They'd just be like,
0: Yeah.
1: Like that movie Train Dreams, where the guy just never says anything ever. That would be all guys.
0: Right. Guys can be silent for long, long periods of time.
1: No things would be discovered.
0: Yeah.
1: Nothing would be learned about anybody or anything. You know, like a few couples get together for like a barbecue and maybe the ladies will kind of go off into one room and the guys will go into the garage and then they'll get back into the car. You know, the couple will say like, oh, you know, guess what? I learned, you know, oh, Lydia's having trouble. She's wants to have a baby, but she's having trouble. She's worried because her sister did and blah, blah, blah. And she'll go into like all these great details of all these things she learned about everybody. And she'll go like, what did you learn? Bob got a new drill.
0: Yeah. He wanted a beer. You know, and they said,
1: that's
0: like,
1: it.
0: Didn't he tell you about how he survived leukemia and now he has like a wooden leg? No, he didn't say anything about that. Guys don't say things about that.
1: We all just stared at his drill.
0: Robert says it would be quiet. Nothing would change. Infrastructure would stay intact. There'll be less HR complaints. Probably no HR at all, really.
1: I'd love to hear from somebody who works in HR.
0: Yeah.
1: Are most of your problems guys? Like, I don't know.
0: I think the
1: cliche is yes.
0: Guys are the ones that cause trouble in the office.
1: Right. They're going to say things that you know, shouldn't be said, and they're going to be doing things that shouldn't be done. I wonder if it is guys.
0: Yeah.
1: Would there be no need for HR departments at all
0: if
1: women disappeared for 24 hours?
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0: Hey, it's Woody and Jim. 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
0: Of course you do. 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
3: From the Cromwell Media Nashville Weather Center, today will be sunny with a high near 82. Winds from the south-southwest at 5 to 15 miles per hour will shift to the northwest in the afternoon, with gusts up to 20 miles per hour. Tonight will be clear with a low around 51. Thursday will see continued sunshine and a high near 76.
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0: You know, I do. I stream it. You know, it's the music I want to hear at work on my computer. It's awesome.
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0: You know, it's just never boring. 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
1: We are Totally Nashville. Woody and Jim in the morning.
0: The scenario, what would the world be like if women disappeared from the planet for 24 hours? And mentioned, you know, that I would be able to hit the brakes of the car without an audible squeal from the passenger seat. Or not really a squeal, but more of a gasp.
1: Yeah.
0: Did you see that tree 45 yards away?
1: You wouldn't have the grabbing of the dashboard car looks like it might pull out 4 miles ahead.
0: Right. And the brakes that don't work on her side.
1: The imaginary brakes. I like those.
0: Yes. Most of the ladies have just mentioned that the world would just go to hell immediately.
1: I like Amanda. She said, I think the world would run out of beer and microwave dinners real fast.
0: Yes.
1: There would be no prepping of any. There would be so much eating over the sink.
0: Oh, yeah. Yeah.
1: Or at gas stations.
0: Everybody will be eating gas station sushi. Sherry says, the world will seriously come to an end within 2 hours. You know y'all need us, Woody. Well, yes, we do need women. We do.
1: Woody? I love how she addressed you personally.
0: It's like it was my idea.
1: I'm going to say something just to Woody.
0: Just to you.
1: Felicia said, the world would be just like my house, an absolute disaster. It wouldn't take long, I think, for civilization to crumble.
0: Yeah. Larry in Murfreesboro texted, says, I think that everyone would become prison gay. Okay. Would it take that long? That's, 24 hours? Just, okay.
1: That's,
0: there are no women. We got to do what we got to do.
1: He's taking it places.
0: Yes. Yes. It's like he's waiting for the opportunity.
1: And we had Robin text in just a little bit ago, 615-553-0933, saying men would never know when they were wrong.
0: That's true.
1: If women were gone. There would be so little correction.
0: Yeah. You know what? Because right now, pretty much men are running the world. And look at the state of the world right now. Maybe the men should disappear for 24 hours. Let the ladies fix things.
1: I think that would be a really... You know what? Let's throw that out there for tomorrow. We'll talk about that a little after 7.
0: Yeah.
1: What would the world be like if men disappeared for 24 hours? I would love to hear your answers.
0: It would be a utopia.
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1: Well, who says there's no affordable housing in Nashville? The most expensive penthouse in Nashville is up for sale. The founder of First Bank passed away, but he bought this in 2014. It's downtown, and it's on sale for $15 million.
0: Oh, all right.
1: A couple blocks away from Broadway. It features 8 private balconies and...
0: 8 balconies?
1: Yes. And parking for 7 cars.
0: Ah, wow.
1: So if you'd like that...
0: Free parking for 7 cars, that actually makes it worth it.
1: It kind of does.
0: It kind of evens out.
1: Yeah, it kind of becomes a bargain all of a sudden.
0: Sad news, a Memphis Grizzly has been found dead. Brandon Clark, 29, died in his home in California. They're suspecting a drug overdose. He was recently arrested for having a half a pound of kratom, which is that drug that people are buying at convenience stores.
1: Mm.
0: It's been outlawed. It's about to be outlawed here, but it's already illegal in California. But
1: right.
0: Yeah, he was arrested for that. But yeah, sadly, overdosed, looks like.
1: That's
0: sad.
1: Terrible. Yeah. The Oscars next year are going to have a new host. And it's the same host as last year, Conan O'Brien.
0: He's done a great job.
1: He has.
0: He has. He's been fun.
1: For the last few years.
0: Yeah.
1: And he did predict last time that... the next host of the Oscars would be a Waymo in a tux, but it's going to be him at least one more time for the 99th Oscar celebration.
0: That's awesome. There's three things you want to know this morning with Woody and Jim. 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

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Also, find us at 95.1 in Murfreesboro. It's Wet Nose Wednesday. Coming up next, Taylor's in here from the Nashville Humane Association. We're going to meet a very good boy named Twizzler. That's next.

0: Totally Hits 93.3. Also find us at 95.1 in Murfreesboro. It is Wednesday. That means it is Wet Nose Wednesday with Woody and Jim. 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All your dog grooming needs. 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We have Taylor here from the Nashville Humane Association. Okay, you got your longest resident at the shelter with you now.
1: Yeah, this is Twizzler. I can't believe he's our longest resident. I will say that he has not been available for adoption that whole time. He did come to us with a fractured leg.
0: Right.
1: So he had to have like a metal rod put in his leg, which you would seriously never know now, watching him transform into like just this beautiful, happy dog. Seeing what he came from is just amazing.
0: Yeah, he got hit by a car and had to have surgery and has a metal rod in his leg.
1: Yes.
0: But yeah, you can't even tell.
2: You can't tell. He can't tell.
0: Yeah. He's just a happy boy.
2: I'm a dog.
1: Yeah.
2: He looks a lot like a golden. He's very similar. He's like maybe a Labrador
0: mix
2: variation
0: of some sort. Yeah.
2: Kind of a toasty caramel color.
1: Yeah, I feel like he looks like a type of dog that would be in a Disney movie, you know?
0: Yeah.
2: Yes.
0: the long journey home.
1: Yeah.
0: With Twizzler.
1: Like Homeward Bound.
0: With Twizzler. Yes. Yes, you can have your own Disney movie in your own backyard with him. He's just so awesome.
2: We've been saying he does look like a supermodel. He is one of the handsomest dogs. And he's, what, about a year and a half?
1: Yeah, he's about a year and a half. So he is definitely, he's had quite the journey for being so young. And you know, he really is, I guess, kind of the poster child of like, you can never judge a dog by their kennel. Like, mm-hmm. You came to NHA and you passed by him. He's stressed. He's frustrated. He wants out of there. He was on exercise restrictions and crate rest for so many months. But like, as you guys have seen today, he is so sweet, so loving. You can't sit down on the ground without him crawling into your lap and looking at you like you just mean everything to him.
0: Plus, he's having some cabin fever. He's been pacing back and forth, kind of Shawshank Redemption. He wants to dig a tunnel and get out of there.
1: Exactly. And I don't blame him.
0: No.
2: What I love about Twizzler is he matches you. Like, so when you feel like, let's do stuff, let's go, he's like, all right, I'm in. And then when you sit down and you go, all right, I'm ready to rest, he's
0: okay,
2: like, oh, me too.
0: Okay, it's cuddle time now.
1: Yeah, he definitely matches the vibes. And he's dog friendly. He's made tons of dog friends in our care. He is potty trained. He's done amazing in foster. He's done amazing on doggy dates. He's frustrated being at NHA. He's over. He's like, I've been here since January. That's too long. I'm ready to go home.
0: Yeah, he needs a forever home.
2: Yeah, exactly. Yeah. If you want to see him, you can check out the Woody and Jim Show TikTok and Woody and Jim Show Facebook. And we will post everything about how beautiful this boy Twizzler is.
0: Now, you also can see him at the Mutt Strut this weekend, right?
1: Yes, he'll be there on Sunday. If he's not adopted before then.
0: Give him a home before then.
1: Yeah, and then you can still bring him to Mutt Strut.
0: I know, and you can say, hey, this is my new mommy and daddy right here.
1: And you can watch the entire NHA staff cry.
0: I know, he needs a happy ending. Adopt, don't shop at Nashville Humane. 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
5: From the Cromwell Media Nashville Weather Center, today will be sunny with a high near 82. Winds from the south-southwest at 5 to 15 miles per hour, shifting to the northwest in the afternoon with gusts up to 20 miles per hour. Tonight, clear skies and a low around 51. Thursday remains sunny with a high near 76 and light winds.
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1: Hey, feeling good, like I should. When in Doku, walk around the neighborhood.
2: A little boy named Nico woke up in the middle of the night, spotted a monster under his brother's bed with big black teeth.
3: Oh.
2: Grabbed his Nerf gun, put on a helmet and gloves, and called 911.
4: There's a monster underneath your brother's bed?
5: Yeah.
4: Oh my goodness. Did you let your parents know? You just called 911?
5: Yeah.
4: Okay.
2: When the officer showed up, Nico answered the door fully armed and covered with protective gear, ready to roll. They went in together, they cleared the room, and the officer reached under the bed and grabbed the monster by the neck. Turns out it was one of his brother's, like, light-up stuffed animals.
3: Oh.
2: Terrifying in the dark. Totally
3: yes.
2: Fair call, Nico. Before leaving, the officer gave him one piece of advice. He said, next time, wake up your mom and dad first. But then he handed Nico an honorary SWAT team badge for bravery.
3: Sweet!
2: The monster defeated. The badge was earned. Justice served.
0: The last line of defense. Well done, Nico. You can check out the story if you go to the Woody and Jim or Totally Hits 93.3 Facebook page. 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

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It's the Woody and Jim Show. Announced yesterday, Journey will be at the Bridgestone Arena in October. Tickets won't go on sale till Friday. We're going to win a pair playing Gender Wars the rest of the week. Would you like to play? 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

0: In the Borough, you find us at 95.1, totally hits 93.3. It's the Woody and Jim Show. Thanks for being with us. Yesterday, we were talking about a Wawa location opening up in Clarksville. Found out we're also getting one in Murfreesboro.
1: Wawa, a gas station that has been in other parts of the country, but is just making its way into Middle Tennessee.
0: We're getting everything from all over the country now.
1: And we were talking about, we had people phoning in reports. People are very into the gas stations.
0: Yes.
1: The Buc-ee's and the Wawa's.
0: Yes.
1: They're all coming. And they all sound like baby talk if you say them out loud.
0: Buc-ee Wawa?
2: Buc-ee Wawa.
0: Buc-ee Wawa.
1: So the Buc-ee's isn't open yet in Murfreesboro.
0: No, but they're planning it over on Veterans Parkway.
1: And we had some people tell us that Wawa is opening kind of over by the St. Thomas Wood Westlawn
0: location. Right. The newest hospital over there,
1: And they don't, they're nowhere near each other.
0: No, no, Buc-ee's is like really far away.
1: They're nemesis.
0: I guess they are in a certain way.
1: I would imagine, yes, they're both competition.
0: Yeah.
1: Now, we had mentioned that Wawa is somewhere between a regular gas station and a Buc-ee's.
0: Right.
1: And Lynn on Facebook came at us.
0: Okay.
1: Facebook warrior that is Lynn. She said she wanted to make absolutely clear what the deal is between Wawa's and Buc-ee's. And make us
3: Facebook warriors have spoken.
1: In a very nice way. She was trying to inform us.
0: Okay, yes. Okay. She's been helpful.
1: She says, Wawa is not like Buc-ee's.
0: Okay.
1: Their claim to fame is a full-service deli and great coffee.
0: Okay.
1: Locals will go to Wawa. Travelers will go to Buc-ee's.
0: Oh, okay. So she's saying that people of Murfreesboro will go to Wawa, but the tourists will go to Buc-ee's.
1: Right.
0: All right. Those are for the out-of-towners.
1: There was...
0: That don't know better.
1: She needed to let us know that.
0: Okay. All right.
1: Umbrage was taken with our description yesterday.
0: Umbrage.
1: There were many umbrages, possibly.
0: Quit taking all the umbrage, Lynn. Leave some umbrage for someone else.
1: So, apparently, they have a great full-service deli.
0: Okay. That's good. I've heard good things about that.
1: Yeah.
0: Actually, I've heard that about, what is it, the Canadian place that opened up.
1: Coffee shop?
0: The coffee shop.
1: Tim Hortons?
0: Tim Hortons. I heard that they were kind of the same thing.
1: Oh.
0: I have no idea.
1: Now you just set Lynn off.
0: Oh, okay.
1: They're not even close. Let me speak for Lynn when I say, what are you talking about? A place that sells coffee and donuts, they don't even sell gas.
0: It's gonna be the huge convenience store wars.
1: I have umbrages now.
0: All right, I'm
1: Thanks
0: sorry.
1: Thanks for filling me with umbrages.
0: I'm sorry. I had no idea I was gonna set you off. As I couldn't even remember the name of the place.
1: It had nothing to do with these places.
0: Oh, all right, I'm glad that's settled.
4: Up next, three things you want to know.
1: That other place that's just like the coffee shop and the gas stations.
0: Yes.
1: Target.
0: Ah.
1: Is opening a new location in Middle Tennessee. I'll tell you where coming up. Three things you want to know next.
0: I need more coffee.
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1: All right. 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
0: If you've lived in Nashville for any length of time, you probably know Megan Barry. She was the mayor of Nashville until she became a Mike Vrabel type guy. She did it before it was cool.
1: If you know what I mean.
0: Yeah. She is running for Congress now.
1: Okay.
0: Yeah, she's going to be taking the seat of the guy who is running for governor.
1: Good luck to her.
0: Yeah, we'll see how that goes.
1: Ran her out of town. But yeah, let's bring you on for something else.
0: Yeah.
1: All right. So those of you that have been living in South Nashville and you haven't been near a Target because the last one on Bell Road closed in like 2010s.
0: Yeah, it's been going for a long time.
1: You'll be glad to know that Target has purchased land in the Century Farms area in Antioch. It's going to be at 1000 Century Farms Circle, the new Target location. They don't have an opening date yet. They haven't even like started construction, but yeah. Those of you that have been longing for a Target to be nearby in that part of town, eventually is going to be one.
0: Yeah. Antioch making a big comeback.
1: Oh, yeah, for sure.
0: Waymo cars have been recalled. It's not going to affect Nashville, but I guess they're having a problem now when a Waymo car runs into a puddle. The Waymo car doesn't know how deep it is, so it stops. Even if it's just a little puddle, it's so like an inch.
1: It's a little, it's timid.
0: Yeah, it's stopping traffic by just right in front of a puddle. So
1: That's what I've been saying about the Waymos. Is people have been saying, oh, they're crazy. But what do they do whenever there's a problem? They stop.
0: They stop.
1: Slow down. What do people do when we come into a problem? We go, oh, well, that looks dangerous. I better floor it to get through it as fast as I can.
0: That's right.
1: Sorry, I'm sticking up for the robots here.
0: Here's three things you want to know this morning with Woody and Jim. 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

95.1 in Murfreesboro, totally hits. 93.3 is the Woody and Jim Show. We've got Gender Wars coming up at 7:20 and 8:20. As I mentioned, we got Journey tickets. Can't even buy them yet, but you can win playing Gender Wars. 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

0: 95.1 in Murfreesboro, Totally Hits, 93.3. It's Woody and Jim in the morning. Yesterday on Facebook, we asked the question, what would life be like if women went away for 24 hours? And we had some really interesting responses. Today we ask, what would it be like if men disappeared for 24 hours?
1: Even better responses.
0: Your responses did not disappoint. We'll share some with you coming up next.

0: Totally Hits, 93.3, The Woody and Jim Show. Also find us at 95.1 in Murfreesboro. We posted this on Facebook. We've been having some fun. Yesterday we asked if women disappeared for 24 hours, what would the world be like? We had some interesting responses. Today we ask if men were gone for 24 hours, and the responses are awesome.
1: They are nothing short of incredible.
0: Felicia says lights would be turned off, cabinet doors would be shut, dirty laundry would find its way into the basket. And then Kirsten added to that, said, don't forget, toilet seats will be put back down.
1: Yes, that is a classic.
0: Awesome.
1: Amanda says, and this is almost like it should be set to like beautiful music of some sort, but she says no one would punch drywall. No one would explain how grilling meat works like they discovered fire themselves. And every quick stop at Home Depot would somehow remain under 4 hours.
0: Oh, God.
1: And I'm sure not a single conversation about the proper way to mow the lawn would come up. Nice, Amanda. Nice. Mary Elizabeth says a lot of things would shut down. At least half the workforce would be missing. Okay.
0: Okay, yeah, that's actually kind of a serious answer. Abby says crime would drop to the lowest in history. Okay, yeah. I would imagine most men do crime. As far as crime goes.
1: Your prisons are mostly dudes.
0: Yeah.
1: I really think so. Melissa says world peace. Christine says things would be amazing. I don't have to talk to anyone or be irritated because I would have to repeat things like it's a pre-K class. Oh my gosh.
0: Yeah. We'll share some more of them coming up in about a half an hour. But if you'd like to comment, you can follow Woody and Jim Show on Facebook. Or you can also give us a call if you'd like, 615-553-0933. We got Gender Wars coming up next.
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0: Hey, it's Woody and Jim. Nashville, here's a quick question.
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4: From the Cromwell Media Nashville Weather Center, today is sunny with a high near 82. Winds from the south-southwest at 5 to 15 miles per hour, shifting to the northwest in the afternoon with gusts up to 20 miles per hour. Tonight is clear with a low around 51. Thursday remains sunny with a high near 76.
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0: Totally Hits 93.3. It's the Woody and Jim Show. 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All right, we have Teresa and Mark ready to go at it. Good morning, y'all.
1: Good morning.
2: So we want to warm things up with a question, starting with Teresa. What's your favorite thing to do that doesn't cost much?
3: Either reading or walking.
2: Oh, there you go. Yeah,
0: just can't do them both at the same time.
2: It's hard.
0: Yeah.
2: If you can. Good for you. Mark, what about you? What's your favorite thing to do that doesn't cost much?
1: I love going to trivia nights at restaurants and ordering a water.
0: That'll
2: oh,
0: show them.
2: Yeah, the staff and the owner loves you.
0: I like
2: all right,
0: it.
2: Let's begin our trivia questions, gender war style.
0: Okay, Teresa, multiple choice is how we start. New Titans coach Robert Saleh, is he formerly the coach of the 49ers, the Cowboys, or the Patriots?
3: Patriots.
0: No. He came from the 49ers.
3: Oh, okay.
2: I'm going to leave my Mike Vrabel joke out. Okay, Mark. In Pretty Woman, was Richard Gere's character afraid of spiders, heights, or dogs? Heights.
0: Heights, that's right.
1: Just watched it the other night.
2: Oh, wow.
0: And drank a full glass of water. Here we go. Teresa, Steve Rogers is the real name of what member of the Avengers? Steve Rogers.
3: I have no earthly idea.
0: No idea?
2: Nope.
0: No. No guess?
3: No.
0: Captain America. All right. That means if you get this one right, Mark, you wrap up a victory.
2: Mark, what part of your face would you typically apply blush to?
1: Your cheeks.
0: Yes,
2: that
0: your cheeks.
2: That is correct.
0: And we're all done
2: Mark
0: already.
2: Mark has taken the game quite quickly. Teresa, you're a great sport. Thanks so much for hanging out with us. Mark, you get your choice of tickets to see Journey or the Black Crowes.
0: Nice.
2: Which do you choose?
1: Yeah, Black Crowes.
2: Black All Crowes.
0: Right. Very cool.
2: Thanks to both of you for playing Gender Wars with Woody and Jim. Totally Hits 93.3.

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Another round of Gender Wars coming up at 8:20. Would you like to play? You can win tickets to see Journey in concert when they're here in October. 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

0: 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It's the Woody and Jim Show. Thanks for being with us. Post this on Facebook. What would the world be like if men disappeared for 24 hours? We freely admit that boys are stupid and you should throw rocks at them.
1: Okay. Summer Martinez said, if men disappeared from the world, there would be no wars. There would be no more arguments. There will be quiet.
0: Yes.
1: The women will have... This requires actually some inspirational music.
0: Okay.
1: Don't you think?
0: Yeah, yes.
1: Okay. All right. Here we go. Cue the music. Summer continues. The women will have control of the remote. TV and radio stations will be ours. There won't be anything bad going on. We will stop for directions like normal people and not get lost.
0: Men were like privately very excited when Google Maps came out because, you know, now we don't have to ask for directions.
1: We don't have to say anything to anybody. You know,
0: the computer lady will tell us what to do.
1: Exactly.
0: Heather says, if there was no men in the world for 24 hours, no one would demand praise and even a trophy for doing simple things like unloading the dishwasher. See what I did? Look what I did for you.
1: Tell the world.
0: I am your provider.
1: What you saw here. I like this one. This one comes from Maria. She says, the world's collective thermostat gets bumped up about 4 degrees.
0: Oh, because ladies are always cold.
1: Exactly.
0: I love it. That
1: I like
0: awesome.
1: This one. This is from Mickey. She says, sports radio goes completely silent. So our friend at 102.5 The Game next door for our studios, so they would not like this. She says, for 24 hours, nobody would be breaking down the prospects for the offensive line for a team that hasn't been good since 1999.
0: Oh, that sounds so like the Titans. I'm sure that's not what they're talking about, though.
1: Oh, no.
0: Yeah, by the way, speaking of that, I think, don't they release the schedule tomorrow?
1: Oh,
0: the
1: really?
0: Titans. Yeah.
1: The Titans are going to lose to this coming
0: year?
1: Yeah,
0: so they'll have a very substandard video that will go out with it again, too, where they're going like, okay.
1: Okay, so they're going to list a bunch of teams that the Titans will play.
0: Yes.
1: And men will talk about it for 6 hours straight.
0: So maybe tomorrow would be a good day for men to disappear for 24 hours.
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1: A West Nashville Chick-fil-A employee decided to go out with a bang on her last day, and not in a good way. This woman named Amber allegedly told coworkers she was going to shoot up the place, walking around the kitchen, pointing her hand like a gun in people's faces. Which is about as far as from my pleasure as you can get.
0: Yeah.
1: She's now facing a charge of threat to commit an act of violence.
0: Wow.
1: So not Chick-fil-A.
0: I know. What is the world coming to now?
1: She does not fit the brand. So no. It was probably a good idea. Yeah. They parted ways.
0: Exactly. New Sports Illustrated swimsuit issue is out. On the cover of many of the ones, we have Tiffany Haddish, comedian and actress, and classic millennial thirst trap, Lizzie McGuire. It's a Hillary Duff on Yeah.
1: She's making a comeback. She's touring.
0: Yeah. So if you love Hillary Duff, just remember, no one loves Hillary Duff more than Hillary Duff. She's a little full of herself.
1: Just a bit.
0: Just a little bit.
1: So people are not happy about what the CEO of Bumble says is the future of dating.
7: So the married CEO of Bumble just came out and said that AI is the future of dating, and that one person's AI avatar will get to know another person's AI avatar until they decide that the real life people should meet each other.
1: Yeah, you heard that right. So your AI talks to somebody else's AI. They go out for a while. They have dinner. They go to the movies.
0: And they're talking about you.
1: And and if they hit it off, then they'll let you know.
0: So I'm
1: that you should talk to this person because the AIs are going off and getting married.
0: My avatar left me for another avatar.
1: I swear to God, this was an episode of Black Mirror.
0: I think so.
1: I saw that episode.
0: Yeah.
1: Where, the AI figures out that they're compatible. I mean, this is...
0: It's all coming true.
1: Yeah, it's crazy.
0: It's all coming true. That's three things you want to know this morning with Woody and Jim. Totally Hits 93.3, 95.1 in Murfreesboro.

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It's the Woody and Jim Show, about 25 minutes away from Gender Wars. Would you like to play? We have some tickets to the Journey concert in October to give away. 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

0: 95.1 in Murfreesboro. 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It's the Woody and Jim Show. We got Gender Wars coming up. We have Journey tickets to give away for the rest of the week. Of course, you can't even buy the tickets till Friday, but you can win them. So if you'd like to be a contestant sometime this week, you can holler at us. 615-553-0933. It's coming up next and all week long for Journey tickets.
1: Journey. So good.
0: It'll be good, yeah.
1: Song after song.
0: Yeah.
1: All right, so I'm going to be the talking equivalent of one of those YouTube thumbnails that says, the dark hidden truth about Blackstone griddles that they won't tell you.
0: Oh, that's right. You got one, and you were very excited about it yesterday. You assembled it.
1: I picked it up, assembled it, put it together. There was only a few parts left over that were hopefully not some kind of tied to safety. And me not blowing up.
0: All men are proud of you because all men put together things and there's always leftover parts like, oh, those are spares, obviously. Yeah.
1: That's what you tell the people around you.
0: Spares,
1: they go,
0: Screws sure are left over.
1: Screw that's secure? Okay.
0: Sure, it's fine.
1: So, yeah, I put it together. It only took about 4 hours. And then you have to... You have to season it, which I understand. It's like a cast iron pan.
0: Okay, all right, yeah. A flat grill.
1: Put it on high heat. You have to put oil on it. Let that burn off for 15 minutes. Put more oil on it. And I totally get that. That's a first time thing.
0: Okay.
1: But what they don't tell you is that after you cook something on the griddle, you have to sit there and clean it for a while.
0: Oh, you have to clean it?
1: I did not consider that you have to clean it.
0: Well, doesn't the fire burn off any
1: You would think, but it doesn't. So I bring
0: fire kills everything.
1: I made smash burgers. I bring them inside your house. I set them down. I'll be right back. I'm just going to clean off the grill.
0: Oh, no.
1: Which usually, from a grill, you just... No, scrape it a little bit.
0: Yeah, you get that little thing that looks like a big toothbrush, and you just go in there and scrape it.
1: Scratch, scratch, and then you just walk away. You turn it off and you leave it. This one, oh, no.
0: And just let the spiders live in it.
1: You got to heat it. You got to scrub it down.
0: Oh.
1: It took like another 20 minutes.
0: Oh, so your food was cold by the time you got in the house.
1: Pretty much. And I'm like,
0: what a living hell. My God, Jim.
1: This was work. Oh, my God. I know there are people with no hot water or even cold water or even clean water in the world.
0: But please take pity on Jim's first world problem.
1: It took work.
0: Oh,
1: I had to clean.
0: Oh.
1: They should have a big warning sticker on the box.
0: You're going to have to clean this.
1: Yeah, there's warning stickers for everything else.
0: Yes.
1: Don't use this while in the bathtub.
0: Right.
1: There should be a sticker that says, yeah, it's nice, but you gotta clean every time.
0: Oh.
1: Every time! Oh!
0: See, that's probably why all the fancy chefs have them, because they can always have their helpers and manservants come in and do it.
1: Otherwise, they'd be just like me.
0: Just grill
1: regret.
0: That's sad.
1: I know,
0: I'm
1: it is.
0: I'm so sorry.
1: Feel bad for me.
0: I can probably sell it at a garage sale. Just don't tell anybody. We have Gender Wars coming up next. 615-553-0933 if you want to play.
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4: From the Cromwell Media Nashville Weather Center, today will be sunny with a high near 82. Southwest winds at 10 to 15 miles per hour shift to the northwest this afternoon, gusting up to 20 miles per hour. Tonight is mostly clear, low around 51. Thursday brings more sunshine with a high near 75.
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0: 95.1 in Murfreesboro. Totally hits 93.3. 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It is showtime. 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We have Melissa for the ladies. We have Adam for the guys. Good morning, y'all.
1: Morning.
2: Good morning.
0: All right. We have a warm-up question.
3: Start with you, Melissa. Excuse me. Melissa, cake, cookies, or pie? Which do you choose?
1: I mean, it's got to be cake all the way. So many different varieties. Way to go.
3: Okay.
0: All right.
3: Adam, cake, cookies, or pie?
4: I'm certain I heard an extra option that was a banana pudding.
3: Okay, he's going off the board.
4: I'm going to go that direction.
0: None of the above.
3: It's kind of like a mixture of cake, cookies, and pie. Yeah.
0: Love me some banana pudding. Yeah.
3: There you go. Okay. You each have a screw you can use if you get in trouble. Let's begin.
0: All right, here we go, Melissa. It is multiple choice. In soccer, are you ejected from the game if the referee gives you a yellow, red, or black card?
1: I believe that's red.
0: Red is right.
5: You're right.
0: Good job. Good start.
3: Adam, here's your multiple choice. Is Runway a fictional magazine featured in Sex and the City, Two Broke Girls, or The Devil Wears Prada?
4: Devil Wears Prada.
0: Yeah.
5: That's correct.
0: Okay. Good job. Hey, Melissa, in Star Wars, who is Luke Skywalker's sister?
1: That is Princess Leia.
0: Princess Leia! Look at you go. Good job.
3: All right. Things are going well. All right. Adam, what moisturizer features a crocodile in their advertising?
4: Oh. A crocodile in their moisturizer? On the moisturizer?
3: Yeah. That's, well, that's.
0: Because crocodiles definitely need
3: they
0: moisturizing.
3: Need it.
0: Yeah.
3: Badly.
0: They get the crinkly skin, yeah.
4: Well, they live in Florida. I'm going to go with screw.
0: Oh, we're doing the screw. Okay.
3: Let's see if...
0: He hopes you don't know this, Melissa.
3: You know the name of the moisturizer that uses crocodiles in their advertising.
1: Man, I was hoping he wouldn't do that. I knew the guy question better. I don't know. Oil of Olay.
3: No. Lubriderm.
0: Lubriderm, of course.
1: Okay.
3: Good use of the screw, Adam. All You've tied it up.
0: Okay. Take the lead back here, Melissa. You're riding an Indian Challenger Elite. What is that?
1: Motorcycle.
0: It is a motorcycle. Well done.
3: Melissa's been perfect so far. Okay, Adam, Justin Timberlake's wife, Jessica Biel, came to fame on what family TV series?
4: I got nothing for you.
0: No, the screw is gone.
3: Seventh Heaven is what we were looking for.
4: Oh, my God, I knew that.
3: And Melissa wins the game.
0: Well done, Melissa. Good job.
1: Thank you.
3: When Journey comes to Bridgestone Arena in October, you've got tickets to be there. Tickets aren't even on sale yet.
0: Yeah, we're giving away the rest of the week. If you'd like to play Gender Wars, 615-553-0933.
3: Congratulations, Melissa. 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

0: Nico woke up in the middle of the night, spotted a monster under his brother's bed.
1: Uh-oh.
0: With big black teeth. So he grabs his Nerf gun, puts on a helmet and gloves, and called 911.
2: There's a monster underneath your brother's bed?
3: Yeah.
2: Oh my goodness. Did you let your parents know? You just called 911?
3: Yeah.
2: Okay.
0: When the officer showed up, Nico answered the door fully armed and ready to roll.
1: Yes.
0: They went in together and the officer cleared the room. He reached under the bed and grabbed the monster by the neck. Turned out to be his brother's light up stuffy.
1: Oh.
0: Terrifying. In the dark. Totally get it. Nico, we would have called somebody too. Before leaving, the officer gave him one piece of advice. He said, next time, wake up mom and dad first.
1: Right, right.
0: Then he handed Nico an honorary SWAT team badge for his bravery.
1: Oh, nice!
0: The monster was defeated. The badge was earned. Justice was served. Mom and dad were very confused.
1: Yeah, when the police all of a sudden show up, yes.
0: Where'd you get that badge, son? Oh, funny story.
1: I love that. It's great. If you want to check it out, you can see the video and pictures at the Woody and Jim or Totally Hits 93.3 Facebook page, or you can go to our website, totallyhitsnashville.com.

0: 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It's the Woody and Jim Show. We've been having some fun the last couple of days. Yesterday we asked the question, what would the world be like if women disappeared for 24 hours? We had some really good responses like, you know, men would never know when they were wrong. Traffic would come to a standstill because nobody could remind them when the light turns green.
1: But we flipped it around. We want to know, what would the world be like if men disappeared for 24 hours?
0: Most of the ladies on Facebook, you know, they agree there would be world peace.
1: Yeah.
0: Yeah, because men are the ones that cause problems all the time.
1: There would be no war, but yeah, there would be a whole lot of talking behind the back. The drama. Did you hear what France said?
0: Melissa says there'd probably be just mass chaos with spiders crawling everywhere, heavy things sitting untouched, outside trash cans overflowing, no dad jokes. What a sad, sad world.
1: Ashlyn texted in, if men were gone for 24 hours, nobody would be pretending they don't need to go to the doctor. Boom! Truth dynamite.
0: Doctors would go out of business.
1: Well, actually,
0: I'm fine.
1: Well, actually, no, there'd be no change to their business model because men don't go.
0: That's true. Yeah.
1: So if they disappeared, they still wouldn't go.
0: That's true. Yeah. Yeah, it'd be easier for ladies to get in.
1: Right. Appointments would open up for you.
0: Yeah.
1: You go. Instead of just no shows. Terry said the world would be tidy.
0: Tidy.
1: That's a word we don't hear as much anymore.
0: Like, it's time to tidy up.
1: Right. Usually it's like a kindergarten teacher is saying, like, all right, everybody, let's tidy up. Which, frankly, if men were around for 24 hours, that's exactly how we need to be talked to.
0: Right, right. Like little kindergarten kids. But somebody on our level.
1: We wouldn't be making the mess if we weren't here.
0: That's true.
2: Up next, three things you want to know.
1: There's finally going to be a Target in South Nashville.
0: Woo!
1: It returns. Three things you want to know coming up next.
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0: Some sad news. Memphis Grizzlies forward Brandon Clark has been found dead in his home in California. They're expecting a drug overdose, which is really sad. He was only 29.
1: Yeah, that's terrible.
0: Yeah, it is.
1: Oh, my gosh. Well, there hasn't been a target in South Nashville in the Antioch area since 2013. When there was one on Bell Road that closed down.
0: Oh, that's right. It was behind Carnival Kia.
1: Yeah, that's right. But there is one coming back. No start date yet. They haven't even started construction, but it's going to be in that area where they put the new In-N-Out, like near the outlet malls.
0: Oh, yeah, yeah.
1: That one's going in. They just paid like $11 million for the land, and it's coming back.
0: Wow, yeah. Antioch's making a big comeback.
1: Sure is.
0: Caitlyn Jenner is being sued over... over cryptocurrency. Apparently, they did Jenner meme coins back when everybody was doing crypto, and apparently a lot of people got ripped off, so now they're coming back and suing.
1: Are you saying crypto was a scam?
0: No, no, no. I love paying real money to get pretend money.
1: I think you've probably been better off buying those little plastic houses in Monopoly.
0: Yeah.
1: Just as valid.
0: And by the way, still, I think I have a couple $100 worth of Dogecoin if anybody wants to buy it. God. It's going to be the biggest thing. You got to get in on it now.
1: You were just ahead of your time.
0: Yeah, I was.
1: It's going to come around.
0: It is.
1: Eventually.
0: Three things you want to know this morning with Woody and Jim. Totally Hits 93.3, 95.1 in Murfreesboro. Shut up!

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1: I can relate to it.
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0: Totally Hits 93.3. Also find us at 95.1 in Murfreesboro. It is Wednesday. That means it is Wet Nose Wednesday with Woody and Jim. 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We have Taylor here from the Nashville Humane Association. Okay, you got your longest resident at the shelter with you now.
1: Yeah, this is Twizzler. I can't believe he's our longest resident. I will say he has not been available for adoption that whole time. He did come to us with a fractured leg.
0: Right.
1: So he had to have like a metal rod put in his leg, which you would seriously never know now, watching him transform into like just this beautiful, happy dog. Seeing what he came from is just amazing.
0: Yeah, he got hit by a car and had to have surgery and has a metal rod in his leg.
1: Yes.
0: But yeah, you can't even tell.
2: You can't tell. He can't tell.
0: Yeah. He's just a happy boy.
2: I'm a dog.
1: Yeah.
2: He looks a lot like a golden. He's very similar. He's like maybe a Labrador
0: mix
2: variation
0: of some sort. Yeah.
2: Kind of a toasty caramel color.
1: Yeah, I feel like he looks like a type of dog that would be in a Disney movie, you know?
0: Yeah.
2: Yes.
0: the long journey home.
1: Yeah.
0: With Twizzler.
1: Like Homeward Bound.
0: Homeward Bound with Twizzler. Yes. Yes, you can have your own Disney movie in your own backyard with him. He's just so awesome.
2: We've been saying he does look like a supermodel. He is one of the handsomest dogs. And he's, about a year and a half?
1: Yeah, he's about a year and a half. So he is definitely, he's had quite the journey for being so young. And you know, he really is, I guess, kind of the poster child of like, you can never judge a dog by their kennel. Like, mm-hmm. You came to NHA and you passed by him. He's stressed. He's frustrated. He wants out of there. He was on exercise restrictions and crate rest for so many months. But like, as you guys have seen today, he is so sweet, so loving. You can't sit down on the ground without him crawling into your lap and looking at you like you just mean everything to him.
0: Plus, he's having some cabin fever. He's been pacing back and forth. Kind of Shawshank Redemption. He wants to dig a tunnel and get out of there.
1: Exactly. And I don't blame him.
0: No.
2: What I love about Twizzler is he matches you. Like, so when you feel like, let's do stuff, let's go, he's like, all right, I'm in. And then when you sit down and you go, all right, I'm ready to rest.
0: Okay,
2: he's like, oh, me too.
0: Okay, it's cuddle time now.
1: Yeah, he definitely matches the vibes. And he's dog friendly. He's made tons of dog friends in our care. He is potty trained. He's done amazing in foster. He's done amazing on doggy dates. He's frustrated being at NHA. He's over. He's like, I've been here since January. That's too long. I'm ready to go home.
0: Yeah, he needs a forever home.
2: Yeah, exactly. Yeah. If you want to see him, you can check out the Woody and Jim Show TikTok and Woody and Jim Show Facebook. And we will post everything about how beautiful this boy Twizzler is.
0: Now, you also can see him at the Mutt Strut this weekend, right?
1: Yes, yeah. He'll be there on Sunday. If he's not adopted before then.
0: Give him a home before then.
1: Yeah, and then you can still bring him to Mutt Strut.
0: I know, and you can say, hey, this is my new mommy and daddy right here.
1: And you can watch the entire NHA staff cry.
0: I know, he needs a happy ending. 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
5: From the Cromwell Media Nashville Weather Center, today will be sunny with a high near 82. Southwest winds up to 15 miles per hour shift to the northwest in the afternoon, gusting to 20. Tonight, mostly clear with a low around 51. Thursday, sunny with a high near 75.
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0: Yesterday we asked if women disappeared for 24 hours, what would the world be like? We had some interesting responses. Today we ask if men were gone for 24 hours, and the responses are awesome.
1: They are nothing short of incredible.
0: Felicia says lights would be turned off, cabinet doors would be shut, dirty laundry would find its way into the basket. And then Kirsten added to that, said, don't forget, toilet seats will be put back
1: down. Yes, that is a classic.
0: Awesome.
1: Amanda, she says, no one would punch drywall. No one would explain how grilling meat works like they discovered fire themselves. And every quick stop at Home Depot would somehow remain under 4 hours.
0: Oh, God.
1: And I'm sure not a single conversation about the proper way to mow the lawn would come up. Nice, Amanda.
0: Abby says, crime would drop to the lowest in history. Okay, yeah. I would imagine most men do crime. As far as crime goes.
1: Your prisons are mostly dudes.
0: Yeah.
1: I really think so. Melissa says world peace. Christine says things would be amazing. Mm. I don't have to talk to anyone or be irritated because I would have to repeat things like it's a pre-K class.
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1: The stuff they won't tell you.
0: Yes.
1: When they make it look so cool.
0: Plus the battle for the hearts of Murfreesboro between Wawa and Buc-ee's. Who will win?
1: What do you got going the rest of the day?
0: I got to run a couple errands, and then sadly I have to mow the lawn again.
1: I know.
0: You have to do it like every week.
1: Me too.
0: It's like, come on.
1: I have to do that too.
0: Come on.
1: It's such a beautiful day.
0: Yeah.
1: Why waste it
0: doing things?
1: To mow. But I could just waste it watching Netflix inside.
0: That's
1: saying,
0: right.
1: Gee, it's a nice day. I should be outside.
0: I should be outside. Look at how nice it is out that window. Catch you back here tomorrow morning. We'll have fun with our little segment that we call If I'm Being Honest.
1: That's right.
0: And we have some more Journey tickets to give away playing Gender Wars. If you'd like to play, you can text us 615-553-0933 and we'll save you a spot. We'll catch you back here tomorrow morning, 5 a.m. Wow, that's early.

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I wear my sunglasses at night. 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

0: 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We are Totally Nashville. It's Cindy, and coming up, I've got music from Queen. And the American Idol finale was last night. Lots of classic artists performed. And who won? Was it Jordan from Murfreesboro or Hannah from Missouri? I'll tell you next. Keep it right here on Totally Hits 93.3.
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4: From the Cromwell Media Nashville Weather Center, today will be sunny with a high near 82. West-southwest wind 10 to 15 miles per hour, becoming northwest in the afternoon with gusts up to 20 miles per hour. Tonight, mostly clear low around 51. North wind 5 to 10 miles per hour. Thursday, sunny high near 75. North-northeast wind 5 to 10 miles per hour. Thursday night, mostly clear low around 50.
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Totally Hits 93.3. It's Cindy. The American Idol finale was last night. And if you haven't watched it yet and you recorded it, just close your ears for a second. There were tons of artists that performed throughout the night, like Alicia Keys and Shinedown. Motley Crue sang with Carrie Underwood. Blues Traveler was there. Clay Aiken and En Vogue. And when it got down to it, there were two finalists, Jordan McCullough from Murfreesboro and Hannah Harper from Missouri. And this year's American Idol winner is the girl who made the string cheese song famous, Hannah Harper from Missouri. And congratulations to runner-up Jordan from right here in Murfreesboro. We are so proud of you, and I know you're going to go very far. And we'll be seeing Hannah again real soon, too. Let's get back to the music with Richard Marx on Totally Hits 93.3. 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

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Make sure you wake up tomorrow morning with Woody and Jim on 93.3. They've got tickets to see Journey. Tickets go on sale Friday to see them at Bridgestone, but you'll have a chance to win them tomorrow morning. Coming up this half hour, music from Wham and Stevie Nicks on Totally Hits 93.3. 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

0: 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Jody is listening to us on the app today, and she wants to hear the Eagles. 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
4: From the Cromwell Media Nashville Weather Center, today will be sunny with a high near 82. West-northwest winds will be 10 to 15 miles per hour, gusting up to 20 miles per hour. Tonight is mostly clear with a low around 51. Thursday brings more sunshine and a high near 75.
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The greatest hits of all time on Totally Hits 93.3. That's Queen from 1980, the song off the Game album, and it was number one internationally after it was released. In case you missed it, The Voice has added a new coach for next season. Adam Levine will be back, Kelly Clarkson, and they are now welcoming Riley Green, the country star. He is

going to be the third coach on The Voice, and they're going to add one more as well. It's Tears for Fears on Totally Hits 93.3. 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

Elton John and Kiki D on Totally Hits 93.3. We're just over a week away from the beginning of Memorial Day weekend, which is always a good time to buy home and garden items like grills and outdoor furniture, mattresses. A lot of the sales begin on Memorial Day weekend. Also, you can go ahead and stock up for your picnic supplies and make sure you get plenty of hamburgers and buns, hot dogs, potato salad, watermelon, and corn. Yum. That's making me hungry just thinking about it. The greatest hits of all time are right here on Totally Hits 93.3 with Prince.

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4: From the Cromwell Media Nashville Weather Center, today will be sunny with a high near 82. Winds from the west-northwest at 10 to 15 miles per hour, gusting up to 20. Tonight will be mostly clear with a low around 51. Thursday will be sunny with a high near 75.
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That's one of my favorites, Starship, on Totally Hits 93.3. It's Cindy, and I want to wish a happy birthday to Richard and to Shara. And if you're celebrating a birthday today, you share your birthday with these celebrities: Morgan Wallen, the legendary Stevie Wonder, Darius Rucker, and Stephen Colbert, who is in his final week of The Late Show. And if you're celebrating a birthday today, happy birthday to you from all of us at Totally Hits 93.3. We are Totally Nashville. Well.

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It's Cindy. What's coming to the theaters this weekend? Look for Is God Is, Obsession, and In the Gray. And tops at the box office last weekend, The Devil Wears Prada 2 in at number 1, Mortal Kombat 2 at 2, and Michael the Movie still in the top 3. 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

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That was America, and they are going to be at the Ryman on May 28th. And Rod Stewart has plans for his residency in Las Vegas this summer. Totally Hits 93.3. 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

0: That's Genesis on Totally Hits 93.3. It's Cindy. They've announced a new coach for next season of The Voice. His name is Riley Green, the country star. Adam Levine will be back along with Kelly Clarkson and now Riley Green, and they are expected to announce one more coach for The Voice next season. Coming up, music from Duran Duran and Journey. Plus, I'll tell you how you can win tickets to see Journey at Bridgestone this fall. Keep it right here on Totally Hits 93.3.
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4: From the Cromwell Media Nashville Weather Center, tonight will be mostly clear with a low around 51. Thursday brings sunny skies and a high near 75. Thursday night stays mostly clear with a low near 50. Friday will be sunny and warmer, reaching a high of 84.
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0: 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It's Cindy. Stephen Colbert is in his final week of The Late Show, and tonight his guest will be Julia Louis-Dreyfus. And this weekend, Saturday Night Live season finale with host Will Ferrell and Paul McCartney as the musical guest. That's going to be a big one. A request coming up for Bon Jovi for Gina, plus Hall & Oates. Keep it right here on Totally Hits 93.3. 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
2: From the Cromwell Media Nashville Weather Center, tonight will be mostly clear with a low around 51, north wind at 5 to 10 miles per hour. Thursday brings sunny skies and a high near 75. Thursday night stays mostly clear with a low around 50. Friday will be sunny and warmer with a high near 84.
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It's Cindy. Just a quick traffic update for later tonight. I-65 northbound on-ramp from Concord Road is going to be closed. And 65, the northbound on-ramp from Moores Lane, also closed tonight for construction. That's going to start about 8 p.m. and end about 5 a.m. tomorrow morning. So just make sure you avoid that area if you are traveling tonight. 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

the greatest hits of all time while you work with Woody and Jim in the morning, and I'll be here with you all day while you work, playing the songs you know all the words to. This song makes me want to put a pina colada in my hand. 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

That is Wild Cherry on Totally Hits 93.3. It's Cindy. I actually had that 45 when I was growing up. Gina is listening to us in Franklin today, and she wants to hear some Bon Jovi, who first played here in Nashville back in 1984 at the Municipal Auditorium. It's Bon Jovi on Totally Hits 93.3. 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

0: 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I'm Dagwood. It is Woody and Jim's Wet Nose Wednesday. 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A good boy. His name is Twizzler. And you can see his videos and others at totallyhitsnashville.com. 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
4: From the Cromwell Media Nashville Weather Center, tonight will be mostly clear with lows around 51. Thursday brings sunshine and a high near 74. Friday warms up significantly, reaching 84 with a light breeze.
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I'm Dagwood. It is Wednesday the 13th. 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

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I'm Dagwood. Hey, the Human League there is going to be in town coming up next month, June 21st, at the Opry House. You know what else is June 21st? It's the first day of summer, and it's Father's Day. So win tickets and take Dad.

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0: Total Hits, 93.3 Totally Nashville. I'm Dagwood. Saw where yesterday actor Donald Gibb passed away. Now, if that name doesn't sound familiar to you, you will know him better as Ogre from Revenge of the Nerds.
1: Where are they?
0: They're looking around.
1: I think they're talking about us.
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0: Yeah, he passed away at the age of 71. But you remember in Revenge of the Nerds Part 2, Nerds in Paradise, he ended up as part of Lambda, Lambda, Lambda with the Nerds. Yes, I know my Revenge of the Nerds history. 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

0: Nashville. 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Now, heads up, in Williamson County, tonight, starting at 8 o'clock and running until tomorrow morning at 5 o'clock, the 65 northbound on-ramp at Concord Road will be closed, along with the 65 northbound on-ramp at Moore's Lane. And those will be closed for repairs. So if you're going through there, just be aware and remember to slow down in those work zones. Totally Hits 93.3 Totally Nashville.
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5: From the Cromwell Media Nashville Weather Center, tonight will be mostly clear with a low around 51. Thursday is sunny with a high near 74. Thursday night stays mostly clear, low around 49. Friday brings sunshine and a high near 84.
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Total Hits 93.3, totally Nashville. I'm Dagwood. So if you drive here in Nashville, chances are good you've probably seen one of these Waymo cars just cruising down the road with no one behind the wheel. If you ever wondered, can they get a ticket? They absolutely can. Thanks to a law that was just passed, I guess they send the ticket to the Waymo home office. Look at this. Here's the Cars. 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
1: 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I'm Dagwood. There's going to be some good rock and roll in town a week from tomorrow night at Bridgestone Arena. This band, the Black Crow.

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0: 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I gotta have faith. 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

0: Totally Hits 93.3, Totally Nashville. I'm Dagwood with Don Henley. Not quite summer yet. It's going to feel like it this upcoming weekend. We'll be in the 90s. That's going to be our first days this year in the 90s. Now, it is Woody and Jim Wet Nose Wednesday, and the Nashville Humane Association brought a good boy in today. His name's Twizzler, and he and others are looking for homes, and you can find out more about him and the others on our website. 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
4: From the Cromwell Media Nashville Weather Center tonight, skies will be clear with a low around 51. North winds will be 5 to 15 miles per hour, gusting up to 20. Thursday will be sunny with a high near 74 and north-northeast winds. Thursday night will be mostly clear with a low near 49. Friday will be sunny and warmer with a high near 84.
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I'm Dagwood. It's May 13th. You know what that is? It's Top Gun Day. Now, that movie's celebrating 40 years this year. I guess we could celebrate by having a volleyball game. Here's the theme song to it. 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
3: From the Cromwell Media Nashville Weather Center, clear skies tonight with a low around 51. North winds 5 to 15 miles per hour, gusting to 20. Thursday, sunny and near 74. Friday, warmer, reaching 84 under sunny skies.
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